0: You know, I could be meaner, but Jesus said no. I found that earlier this week, and I've been just living by it because the human parts bubble up. But wait till you hear what happened in the customer service line.
1: Yeah.
0: After Red Rocks Worship on Air 1. Oh, yeah.

0: I could be meaner, but Jesus said no. Like, when I think about who I really am, just under the surface or at my core, when things don't go my way, when things are taking too long, when I disagree with someone, I can go 0 to 100 real fast. And I know I'm not alone. Air One, I am Mary. I have been mentioning recently more complaining and venting, and thank you for letting me. My car engine blew up. Anybody know? Anyone at Jeep? So been dealing with that in just days and weeks, months on the phone begging for help. And I'm like coming to a place where I'm done, a toddler tantrum. And I remember the fruits of the spirit. Maybe you've heard of them in the Bible. If not, you can just look them up. Love, joy, peace, patience, kindness, goodness, faithfulness, gentleness, and self-control. So God put that on my heart. And then the other day, it bubbled up again because I was in the line at customer service. P.S. Don't ever go during your lunch hour because everybody else does too.
1: Air One. The story behind the song, Red Rocks Worship, featuring Chris Brown, The Lord is With Me.
2: Hey, it's Tyler from Red Rocks Worship. We wrote this song to remind people everywhere that no matter what you're facing, the Lord is with you.
3: The Lord is with me.
2: 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So I pray that this song would encourage your faith, strengthen your spirit, and remind you that you do not walk alone. Jesus, the Lord, is with you.
1: Air One. Worship now.
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Duh, of course we're going to listen when you speak up. 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

0: Even though 25 years have passed, the pain is still so close. On this anniversary of 9/11, my sixth grader came home from school today and was just sharing how they had watched some videos in class. Erwan, I am Mary, and he said that his teacher was super emotional and she was in grade school at the time. I was in college, so much older. I'm wondering if my memory of things are a little more vivid, just being older. And oh, I still get choked up thinking about this. He said there was a voicemail that was played for one guy who had changed his flight from the day before to September 11th. And in his voicemail to his wife and to his family, he said, "This probably isn't going to go well, but I love all of you." Being an empath, sitting in the thought of that emotion, that pain, and the fear of what was to come, I feel sick. And it's in those moments when I'm just, "Jesus, come back."
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9: You know what can end up being a big mistake? Going to the grocery store hungry. You end up with all kinds of food that you wouldn't normally buy. I mean, one study found that hunger activates something called the acquisition mindset. It made people spend 60% more than they normally would. And so the bottom line is that a full stomach makes you a smarter shopper. The same can be said of spiritual hunger. That's why Psalm 37:3 tells us to fill up on God. It says, "Trust in the Lord and do good, and then you will live safely in the land and prosper. Take delight in the Lord, and He will give you your heart's desires." Take delight in God, do good, and trust Him. You'll not only be safer, but you'll prosper. You see, the best defense against bad decisions is a satisfied heart. So fill up on God's goodness today.
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10: You don't have to earn your way to God's love. That might be one of the hardest things for us to actually believe, but Ephesians 2:8 says, "For it is by grace you have been saved through faith. And this is not from yourselves, it is the gift of God." Grace isn't a reward for getting everything right, it's a gift. And all we have to do is receive it. I'm Lacey, and that's your verse of the day at Air One. Worship now.

It is a game changer when you are a part of something bigger outside of yourself. And the opportunity is here and now and free and so fun. You're doing it with others. You pick the songs on Air One. If you had no idea, all you do is text the word VOTE, this number, 38.

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0: Some may call it desperate, kind of roll their eyes and psh. But I want to put a little positive spin on it. How about we say it's a deep desire to love? Even though they're running from you as quickly as possible. Everyone, I am Mary. If you have maybe your own kiddo like me or a grandchild, maybe you're a teacher and it's just your care for them. You want to be there for all the things and guide them and share moments. And yeah, I miss holding my son's hand when I was walking him to elementary school. He has now entered middle school this year. Oh yeah, I know. I know. It's been a rude awakening already. He rides his bike. He's very independent in that way. You guys have told me, like, celebrate that. He's doing great. I'm like, yeah, as my mommy heart is breaking. And then already, just barely into middle school, he has transitioned from calling me mommy to mom. Okay, there's that. And then, actually, this is a positive thing. When he called me on his little watch the other day, like, hey, we're going from this house to this one to play ball. He did say, I love you on the watch in front of his friends. And I think I went, oh, I love you too. Click. Okay. So it lasted for all of 0.2 seconds. I'll take it.
1: Air One. The story behind the song.
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7: You don't have to earn your way to God's love. That might be one of the hardest things for us to actually believe, but Ephesians 2:8 says, "For it is by grace you have been saved through faith, and this is not from yourselves, it is the gift of God." Grace isn't a reward for getting everything right, it's a gift, and all we have to do is receive it. I'm Lacey, and that's your verse of the day at Air One. Worship now.

led me to the cross. Only then I understood that even in the ruthless pain,

0: a day that felt like a nightmare. And for me, it actually is multiplied by two. On this anniversary of September 11th, when the world was forever changed, and it was the beginning to losing my grandpa. Air One, I am Mary. It was such interesting timing on that Tuesday as we, so many of us, were glued to the TV watching what was unfolding, trying to make sense of it all and how and why, and then also driving to the hospital to see Grandpa George. And he had no clue what was going on. He was basically just kind of out of it, just lying in the hospital bed. And there was a part of me that I was glad, him having served in the military, he didn't know what was going on. It was so painful to watch from miles and miles away, just the lives lost and the heartache and the questions and the nightmare we were living in. And then that following Sunday, it was just a final blow for me when Grandpa George passed away. That time still feels so foggy. And I look back and I think back and I can feel it in my stomach. And it just almost seems like so much was not right ever again after that.
1: Air One has definitely helped me get out of my head and tune into my heart of what Jesus has been redirecting me to, which is just to Him.
2: God is not just a Sunday God. He's an everyday God. You are my
1: everything. Anywhere the name of Jesus is proclaimed in word and truth, there's going to be a tangible impact.
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4: This is how we're meant to stay with each other, to fight for each other, admonish one another, Colossians says. Be at peace with one another, Mark says. Forgive one another. Be of one mind toward one another. Give preference toward one another. Bear with one another's burdens. Love one another. Confess your sins to one another. These are verses scattered throughout the entire Bible about how we are to live communally. And this whole book was written for people to live together communally, that they would fight for each other, that they would care about each other. And this is a whole book about relationships. It's about a relationship with God, yes, but it's also about people relating to each other, how to do that better, how to stay together. Because Jesus even said, as he was going away and going back to the Father, he said, hey, they're gonna know you by your love for one another. That's how they're gonna know you. So this matters, how we love one another, how we fight for one another, how we forgive one another.
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And then you receive that text that changes everything. 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

0: They almost don't seem human because life on the outside, polished, put together, just perfection. Man, it's so easy to make that snap judgment and think you got it figured out. And then you go just below the surface and you find out what's really going on. Maybe you're thinking, that's my life. Or as I've experienced watching from afar with someone in our life. Dear one, I am Mary. It is a mom who is just trying to get through the things like the rest of us. Just juggling work, two kids, activities, running around, exhaustion. Hello, can we talk about that? And in the past, we haven't traditionally been the friendship that goes really deep. And, you know, all friendships are different, and that's okay. But it happened because kids in middle school. And my heart ached when I saw that line in the text thread that said, I'm just not equipped for this. Just helping kids navigate things. And I said, oh, sister. And I want you to hear this too. You are equipped. And I know it's easy to buy into that lie. And I can't and I didn't and I won't in the future. That's when I pray my desperate prayer. Because I know he doesn't make accidents. My son is with me for a reason. I'm a dynamic duo. Jesus be near. Sometimes that's all I can utter in the midst of middle school and life in general. Jesus be near.
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1: 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One.
5: Hey, this is Phil Wickham, and I want to remind you today that our God is an awesome God. He is so huge and transcendent and eternal, and yet He knows you and loves you and wants you so badly to be a part of His family. 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And may we turn and worship Him in response for all that He has promised. This is Phil Wickham, and I hope you're encouraged by my song, What an Awesome God.
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0: still doesn't even feel real 25 years later on this day when our country was forever changed. Air One, I am Mary. There's a good chance if you are older like me, you can remember every detail. The crisp, clear blue sky, not a cloud in sight, a beautiful fall day, just life buzzing about as usual. And for me, I was a sophomore in college. I remember we're getting ready in the morning, just watching the talk shows in the morning, as you do. Then we happened to stumble upon a TV station. News, sharing breaking news of what had just taken place. Even though your eyes are seeing what is unfolding second by second, minute by minute, your brain cannot, I couldn't, comprehend what was going on. You're just a little perplexed. And, okay, so walk to my economics class. And as soon as we got in there, you know, there's some mumblings about like, what is going on? And then our teacher said, classes are canceled. We all went back to our rooms, and that's when more information started to come out. And there was almost a quiet panic. Some kids left school that day. It was on a Tuesday and went home. Drove an hour, 2 hours, 3 hours, just wanted to be close to family. I remember going to the gas station and the line was so long. And I realized I can make it home on this tank of gas. The only thing I could cling to make it through that day was family and just feeling a little stability when so much was out of control.
1: 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Whitestone Messages with Torrin Wells.
2: There's one king. Nobody voted him in. Nobody can vote him out. There's one Lord. He establishes himself as the leader of the cosmos, the universe, and the earth. God is so great and so big, he stretched out the expanse of the universes and then put the earth as his footstool. So what we're walking around on, Jesus is just relaxed on. Just... that's how big the God is that you serve. Don't let any other kingdom try to pull your allegiance away from the one true king, the one who reigns forever. Because one day the UK is going to crumble, and one day America is going to crumble, and one day Africa is going to crumble. All of these continents, all of these countries, all of these powers, and all of these princes are all going to bow at the name of Jesus Christ.
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4: You don't have to earn your way to God's love. 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I'm Lacey, and that's your verse of the day at Air One. 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

Of course you're supposed to have it all figured out. Anybody else have that lie just looping in your brain? Because others make it look easy. This is going to help. It's going to help so much. After Life Church Worship on Air 1.

0: You look around and everyone else makes it look easy. It's like polished, put together, maybe scrolling. You're seeing the highlights, as they say. But we know the nitty-gritty life is hard. Being a human is challenging. So that's why Your Air One has you covered in all the areas. As we look at the big picture of life and just our purpose, as I've gotten older, I am obsessed with, am I where I'm supposed to be? Like, should I be going that direction here? Did I hear you right, God? And also learning to walk with Jesus every day. Because our human, desires and my temper and being short with my people, stuff like that pops up and I'm trying to be like him and love people, but it's so challenging. So diving into these honest conversations, especially for young people, I didn't have anything like this when I was younger. So even as a quote old person, like, I'm here for it. 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

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I'm

0: It almost seems impossible trying to navigate your own feelings, figuring that out while helping them. Erwan, I am Mary on this anniversary of 9/11, which still does not feel real. If you are a teacher, an aunt and uncle, or maybe like me, a parent, and trying to talk with kiddos when they ask questions, or I saw this in class, or my friend shared, it can be a lot. I don't know about you, but 25 years later, I still am like, it's all foggy in my brain. It seems like a nightmare, and I've watched the documentaries and read through the information again. And it just is so surreal, and the heartache and the pain. In a video my son said they watched earlier, I checked out and looked on my phone and I just was sobbing, and he immediately apologized. And I said, don't, honey, don't. It's not you. It's just the pain. And I imagine the fear those on the plane were facing, and I just can't even handle it. And it's also okay for him to see the raw emotion.
1: You know how your phone gets sluggish when you've got 47 apps running in the background?
2: Your brain does that too, constantly, and there's no update that fixes it.
1: Worship has this way of closing all the tabs, not by ignoring what's hard, by giving it somewhere.

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2: I want to remind you today of God's incredible grace and how He called you to live in the fullness of who you are in Christ. 1 John 1:9 says, if we confess our sins, He is faithful and just and will forgive us of our sins and purify us from unrighteousness. Let that sink in today, friend. If you're worried about living in the fullness of God and feel like it's just too big of a task to take on, know this, the hard part is already done. Jesus already paid the price for your transformation, and He didn't stop there. He sent His Holy Spirit to live in you, to convict your heart, guide you, and call you into a life of fullness. If you're tired of living in sin, lean into the blood of Jesus. If you feel convicted, thank God, because that means He's calling you to something greater. So don't be afraid to walk in the new life with Jesus. He offers you that. You're a walking miracle, and His grace is bigger than anything you can ever think of or anything you've ever done.
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1: I am. 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I messed that part up. Oopsies.
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rest is actually productive too. Especially as we head into the weekend, I thought there was an award to be won. The more exhausted I am, the more worthy I am, according to the world. Air One, I'm Mary. I've realized I'm too old and tired for that. So feed up sometimes.

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0: We're shit at home, the office, the car.
1: Yeah, she could keep going, but let's cut to the chase. 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

been too long since you've heard it. You're doing a good job. I know there are places you show up, no one says thank you, you're on a quiet journey, you're working so hard, and maybe things aren't moving. God sees, He knows. Always go back to that. Red Rocks Worship on Air 1.

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1: Yeah, we probably wouldn't be here if it didn't, so...
0: Air One. Worship now.

When the judgment of the world comes for you, you're protected in this Air One community. We are not here for that. I am Mary. I'm like a crazy aunt who just got your back. However, no judgment, just some questions. Because some of y'all are not in the present, the here and the now, which that can be a struggle. I get it. But you're looking way off in the distance, say December 25th. What is happening? Like, I love that time of year, but like, whoa, we barely got into middle school and I'm trying to catch my breath. I mentioned the other night, my coworker Jordan went to a Christmas store. Okay, I understand you're like collecting some ideas or what's on clearance for weeks and months in, you know, in advance to plan out. But she had stuff on hold already. So she had been planning. Then I saw

0: the texts come in. In July, I bought my porch goose a Christmas outfit. So am I in the minority here? Is this actually happening? I mean, I've seen this stuff in the stores, but I'm pretty sure pumpkin spice lattes are still thriving. So speaking of that, I still haven't gotten one.
1: Air One.
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3: 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It is a praise anthem built on one simple conviction. I woke up today to praise. It's not dependent on circumstances. Giving God praise, saying hallelujah.
2: Elevation Worship. Hallelujah.
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2: 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Air One. 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
5: Yes. Wow. Perfect. Love.

I feel like drinking from a fire hose. I thought that was an accurate description. When you're trying to navigate your own feelings and also trying to help them, especially on a day like today when we're reminded of so much hate. It's After Mosaic MSC on Air 1.

0: on this day, my heart's ache is wanting enough time to honor and list every person who lost their life when our country was rocked and forever changed, and to list and honor every single hero. Air One, I am Mary, on this 25th anniversary of 9/11, still does not feel real. If you're older like me, the memories are just seared in your brain on that crisp, clear blue sky, no clouds. It just felt like a normal Tuesday until we turned on the news that morning and everything unfolded. And to try to even explain to my sixth grader, watching his face and him trying to dissect in his brain what that means and how that could happen and the impact, you can't even put into words. And it is bizarre that I've lived through something that epic and horrendous in our history. And I'll be honest, to also think or wonder, what will my son go through as time goes on? And will I be here to protect him?
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9: Yo, what's up, guys? This is Micah from Lost and Found. This song is representing look and see what God has done in your life, in the lives of others around you. And again, pointing right back to scripture that every good thing and every perfect gift comes from above, from the Father of lights. And so this is just a great reminder to keep seeking Jesus and to see what great things God has done in our lives.
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1: Sometimes life is hard, isn't it? We've all faced moments that broke us. Maybe it was a difficult loss, a heartbreaking betrayal, maybe deep pain that is unbearable, that has you on your face in a pool of tears. But here's the good news. Jesus is a master at turning tragedy into triumph. The cross looked like the end, but 3 days later, the stone rolled and hope rose. The same power is working in your story. What the enemy meant for harm, God can flip for healing, from ashes to beauty, from brokenness to breakthrough. So when life gets heavy, look to the cross. That's where power lives. Don't give up in the middle of the pain. God's not finished. Your tears water the soil of resurrection.
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2: Keeping your words matter. I'm talking like marriage vows, promises to your kids, telling somebody, yeah, I'll be there. Humans, well, we mean those things, and we're also humans. So, check out Nehemiah 1 verse 5. Then I said, O Lord, God of heaven, the great and awesome God who keeps his covenant of unfailing love with those who love him and obey his commands. God made a promise knowing exactly who he was making it to, and he always keeps his word. I'm Ashton. That is your verse of the day on Air One. Worship now.

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0: day, and this is the heart behind our song, God Did. 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
4: Keeping your words matter. I'm talking like marriage vows, promises to your kids, telling somebody, yeah, I'll be there. Humans, well, we mean those things, and we're also humans. So, check out Nehemiah 1 verse 5. Then I said, O Lord, God of heaven, the great and awesome God who keeps his covenant of unfailing love with those who love him and obey his commands. God made a promise knowing exactly who he was making it to, and he always keeps his word. I'm Ashton. That is your verse of the day on Air One. Worship now.

0: I just know that hearing my kids worship must be what God feels like when he hears me.
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5: Every now and then someone will say, hey, I drove by your church. And I always clarify, it's Jesus' church. I just get to serve there. But I am curious who they met. They'll be confused. They're like, no, the church off the highway. I saw it. I'm like, oh, you drove by the church building. But the church, the people, they're sprinkled out throughout the city and throughout the area. The church is, it's not the building. It's a movement of the body of Christ, the hands and feet of Christ. And so we all have a role to play. When the Holy Spirit came into our lives, he illuminated spiritual gifts that God entrusted to us to be deployed in his church. 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I pray that you are a member of a church.
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0: Hey, it's Lauren Daigle, and this is a little bit about my song, Let It Be a Hallelujah. 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
9: You are meant to shine the light of Christ. In Genesis 1, we see God creating light and separating it from darkness. In every story, there is a hero and a villain, and the hero and villain never team up. The hero brings light, and the villain represents darkness. It's so clear, light and darkness don't mix. In fact, the color gray literally means a color without color. It's nothing. And guess what? You were never called to be nothing. You were called to be the light of the world. We live in a world that's getting darker by the day, and honestly, that can be scary, but here's the good news. The answer to the darkness is you. It's Jesus in you. You are the light that the world needs right now. Christ is the answer to the problems that we see all around us. So when you feel like you're just one person in a world full of chaos, remember this. Living in the gray isn't an option. You are called to shine brightly and bring light wherever you go. So go out and be the light today.
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10: Keeping your words matter. I'm talking like marriage vows, promises to your kids, telling somebody, yeah, I'll be there. Humans, well, we mean those things, and we're also humans. So, check out Nehemiah 1 verse 5. Then I said, O Lord, God of heaven, the great and awesome God who keeps his covenant of unfailing love with those who love him and obey his commands. God made a promise knowing exactly who he was making it to, and he always keeps his word. I'm Ashton. That is your verse of the day on Air One. Worship now.

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2: 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No matter what comes our way, we have a reason to praise. I wrote that song based on that, and it's been so inspiring to me and such a great reminder to just praise God in the midst of anything, knowing he turns it to good.
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4: Keeping your words matter. I'm talking like marriage vows, promises to your kids, telling somebody, yeah, I'll be there. Humans, well, we mean those things, and we're also humans. So, check out Nehemiah 1 verse 5. Then I said, O Lord, God of heaven, the great and awesome God who keeps his covenant of unfailing love with those who love him and obey his commands. God made a promise knowing exactly who he was making it to, and he always keeps his word. I'm Ashton. That is your verse of the day on Air One. Worship now.

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1: 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Singing.
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5: 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And I wanted to write a song acknowledging that. 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
2: Hey, what's up? 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
2: 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I want to give him everything I have, all of the worship, all of the glory, all of the honor. And I wanted to write a song acknowledging that. Man, whatever it costs, I'm spending it all. God, I give you all the glory. It's yours.
1: 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Worship now. 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
1: God wants you to know Him as Abba, Father. Everything you've ever dreamed. So, where do you go from here if your view of Father has been shattered? How do you move forward? God is not the reflection of your earthly dad. He is the perfection of your earthly dad. God's not just a bigger version of your earthly father. He's everything you've ever wanted your dad to be and more. This is great news for us all. Even if your dad is a really wonderful father, you still don't want him to be your God, and you don't want God to be exactly like him. You want a God who is somewhat like him, but infinitely better. And that's what you have.
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2: Keeping your words matter. I'm talking like marriage vows, promises to your kids, telling somebody, yeah, I'll be there. Humans, well, we mean those things, and we're also humans. So, check out Nehemiah 1 verse 5. Then I said, O Lord, God of heaven, the great and awesome God who keeps his covenant of unfailing love with those who love him and obey his commands. God made a promise knowing exactly who he was making it to, and he always keeps his word. I'm Ashton. That is your verse of the day on Air One. Worship now.

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0: 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What a God. We sat down and couldn't help but share our testimonies in our own lives about the goodness of God, how He'd seen us when we wanted to be isolated. A love like this, it changes you from the inside out and leaves you in awe saying, what a God.
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4: Keeping your words matter. I'm talking like marriage vows, promises to your kids, telling somebody, yeah, I'll be there. Humans, well, we mean those things, and we're also humans. So, check out Nehemiah 1 verse 5. Then I said, O Lord, God of heaven, the great and awesome God who keeps his covenant of unfailing love with those who love him and obey his commands. God made a promise knowing exactly who he was making it to, and he always keeps his word. I'm Ashton. That is your verse of the day on Air One. Worship now.

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Only then I understood that even in the ruthless pain,

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2: Hey, Air One. This is Chandler Moore, and this is the heart behind my song, God, I'm Just Grateful. Holy, holy. The Bible instructs us to give thanks in all things. We are to thank God for it all. And I think this song helps me set my eyes on the list of reasons I have to be grateful. God has been so good. And in the midst of fires and trials and struggles and battles, I still have a reason to be grateful. God, I'm just grateful for you.
1: Air One. 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

So many times where I don't understand why God does what he does. I don't get it. I don't see the plan. And then I have to remember, like, you are just the ink in the pen of the hand of the author. Girl, you're way down the list. You don't need to know. You need to trust. Shane and Shane, here's Living Water on Air One. Worship.

such a good reminder to start with gratefulness. I'm really working on that for this year. Like, that's where my POV needs to come from.

0: been so good. Elevation Worship on Air One. Happy worshiping. I'm Nandy. Happy September. You know, I put fall decorations out in August this year, and I have to say, that's the way to go. I am all about tricking your mind sometimes into doing hard things, like enduring really hot temperatures, if you live in a city that does that, in when it should be, when I want cool, crisp air. So I decorated in late August, and that has been, that's my best decision I've made, truly. My husband's like, what are you doing? It's blazing hot. And I'm like, yes, but inside it's cool and crisp and there's pumpkins everywhere and gourds. He's like, what is this village of pumpkins on my mantle? I love it.
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You are exactly where you're supposed to be today, and that may be hard to hear, or it may be a good thing to hear. 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Josiah Queen.

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7: Some people brought a blind man to Jesus. Some people brought a blind man to Jesus. They begged him to touch the man and heal him. The first thing I notice about this scripture is that the miracle that was performed was not initiated by the person in need, but by those around him. There is no clearer definition of the church than this, that we do not wait for the needs of lost people to be declared before we show up as an answer to meet those needs. The question is, are we willing to initiate the miracle, not just on our behalf, but on behalf of someone close to us? They saw a need and they took action.
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8: Keeping your words matter. I'm talking like marriage vows, promises to your kids, telling somebody, yeah, I'll be there. Humans, well, we mean those things, and we're also humans. So, check out Nehemiah 1 verse 5. Then I said, O Lord, God of heaven, the great and awesome God who keeps his covenant of unfailing love with those who love him and obey his commands. God made a promise knowing exactly who he was making it to, and he always keeps his word. I'm Ashton. That is your verse of the day on Air One. Worship now.

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That's how I feel about this one. 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

0: Maverick City Music, Rest on Us on Air One. If you're like me, you may struggle sometimes with being grateful, or you might find yourself more complainy than normal. Somebody gave me this really good tip, and I've been trying it. You got a phone, put in two alarms, morning and night, throughout the day. So it just goes off, and it reminds you to be thankful, because sometimes you need to practice the muscle of it before you actually make it a habit. And I know that for some of you may go, okay, girl, work on that. I'm already doing it. But for me, what it's changed is it's a reset for my day. So like I'll be kind of attitudinal, as I like to call it. And the alarm will go off and I went, wait a second. What's really important? What really matters? Like the other day when I was complaining about a myriad of things, mostly how dirty the house was. And the alarm went off and I went, I have a house and I need to clean it. But I have a house. And that's what a little alarm clock can do if you actually use it. Sometimes it's also gone off and I'm like, no, I need to get better at that.
1: Air One.
2: Hey, Air One, this is Chandler Moore, and this is the heart behind my song, God, I'm Just Grateful. Holy, holy. The Bible instructs us to give thanks in all things. We are to thank God for it all. And I think this song helps me set my eyes on the list of reasons I have to be grateful. God has been so good. And in the midst of fires and trials and struggles and battles, I still have a reason to be grateful.
1: Worship now.
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4: I'm a nurse, and things get hard. 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Air One brightens my day, and it reminds me to pray every day. 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
5: Keeping your words matter. I'm talking like marriage vows, promises to your kids, telling somebody, yeah, I'll be there. Humans, well, we mean those things, and we're also humans. So, check out Nehemiah 1 verse 5. Then I said, O Lord, God of heaven, the great and awesome God who keeps his covenant of unfailing love with those who love him and obey his commands. God made a promise knowing exactly who he was making it to, and he always keeps his word. I'm Ashley. That is your verse of the day on Air One. Worship now.

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8: By grace through faith. Don't you understand the same way that you were saved? By grace through faith is the same way that you're going to live out all the things of God. It's not that you're going to just will yourself now that you're saved to do all these things right. Because that's not what got you into this gig in the first place. It was by grace through faith. Now it's going to be the same way. How am I going to obey every day? How am I going to stop drinking too much? How am I going to not sleep with my boyfriend? How am I going to not pursue selfish gain every single time I step out the door in my own career, in my own life? How am I going to care about the welfare of other people more than myself? How am I going to lay down my pride and ask for an apology when I feel like I didn't do anything wrong? How am I going to turn the other cheek? How am I going to do all these things that God is calling me to do? By grace through faith.
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Elevation Worship, your name is God. Saw a video yesterday talking about how we should never forget 9/11, but always live like it's September 12th. Because how we acted on that day was unifying and showing love to our neighbor and caring about the people around us. And that it shouldn't take tragedy to bring people together. We should be able to do that daily. So always live like it's

0: It really is Amazing Grace. Phil Wickham and Crowder on Air One. I'm Mandy. Do you ever try to think in your head, like, I want to be this kind of person, when realistically you may just not be? I decided this year I want to be a jacket person. So I started going to like thrift stores and stuff and picking up like little jackets to try to wear. And my husband was like, why are you trying to make jackets happen? You've never been a jacket person. I'm like, I'm trying new things. There is a really good thing to that. There's a really good thing in that you're growing and changing, and that's great. It doesn't always have to work out, though. You know, I'm not a jacket person. I now have 4 jackets. I didn't spend a lot of money on them, but they do not look good on me. I'm not a jacket person. I'm also not a zipper person and a button person. Give me a sweatshirt, baby.
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9: 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I've got a song out called It Really Is Amazing Grace. I'm just taking that beautiful hymn that we all know and love, Amazing Grace, added a new chorus and a new bridge to it, written by a slave trader. And in the middle of a storm, he cried out to God, saying, God, if you help me, I give my life to you. And he went on to becoming a pastor and a minister. We all are in need of God's grace, and that's why I think this song's connected with so many people over the years.
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0: 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Levi Lesko.
1: There are three primary ways the devil tries to take you down: temptation, accusation, and insinuation. In temptation, he tries to get you to do what is not in your best interest to do. In accusation, he swoops on you and tries to make you feel bad for doing the very thing he tempted you to do. And insinuation is where he tries to get you to pay off your debt. If you can do this, you'll be enough. If you can just do this, but of course, he'll just keep moving the target. Why is it so important to understand these things that are going to be primarily how the devil comes at you? Here's why. 2 Corinthians 2:11 says, "Lest Satan should take advantage of us, for we are not ignorant of his devices." Paul is saying, the more we understand the way the devil tends to work in our lives, the harder it will be for him to take advantage of us, and the battle belongs to the Lord.
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3: Keeping your words matter. I'm talking like marriage vows, promises to your kids, telling somebody, yeah, I'll be there. Humans, well, we mean those things, and we're also humans. So, check out Nehemiah 1 verse 5. "Then I said, O Lord, God of heaven, the great and awesome God who keeps his covenant of unfailing love with those who love him and obey his commands." God made a promise knowing exactly who he was making it to, and he always keeps his word. I'm Ashton. That is your verse of the day on Air One. Worship now.

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Good, bad, anything. 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

0: Tiffany Hudson, The Wonderful Blood. On Air One, I'm Mandy. I think God can use anything to get our attention, and I think he does. He did that for Brooke Legerwood, who's an artist on Air One, and she sings all your favorites. And she was in a squabble, let's say, a deep discussion with her husband when they were driving one day. And she is in this argument, discussion, and she looks up, and on a billboard is her face with her hands up in the air, guitar around her neck, hands up, and the billboard says, "Worship through it." It was an Air One billboard, by the way. It was an Air One billboard in the city of Nashville, where she just happened to be driving through in a fight with her husband, looking up at a sign that says, "Worship through it." And she's like, "Oh, man, God used my own image, my own face to tell me to fix that." And I love that. That's what God will do. He'll use the things that you never thought possible ever to show you a new way, a different way. That's a pretty great God.
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2: "Can't Steal My Joy."
1: 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All throughout my life, the enemy's tried to rob me of my joy through anxiety and depression, things like that. And this song, my wife always says, is the reminder to the enemy what he couldn't give to me, he also can't take away. And so my hope is that it gives you just a little bit more joy to your life.
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5: 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Air One just really helped me get through that.
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6: Keeping your words matter. I'm talking like marriage vows, promises to your kids, telling somebody, "Yeah, I'll be there." Humans, well, we mean those things, and we're also humans. So, check out Nehemiah 1 verse 5. "Then I said, O Lord, God of heaven, the great and awesome God who keeps his covenant of unfailing love with those who love him and obey his commands." God made a promise knowing exactly who he was making it to, and he always keeps his word. I'm Ashton. That is your verse of the day on Air One. Worship now.

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7: 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You don't forgive because they deserve it. You forgive because he forgave you. 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

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It's delightful. I've seen it on a couple of girls that are running around here, and I'm like, I don't know. But I haven't been to the merch store yet to get it. You and I will go together today, and we'll get it. And a hat while we're at it.

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good God is. That's the new one for Brandon Lake on Air One. I'm Ashton, and welcome into the weekend. It is Saturday, but let's be honest. Not every week ends with everything resolved. Like, some things got celebrated, some things hurt. Some questions still don't have answers, and Saturday arrived anyway. So here's the deal. I got you set up. We are handling all the worship for you. Just sit back, relax, raise a hand or two if you want. Reach out for prayer. 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No matter what, we're here to worship now.

Fortress. That is Bragg Worship on Air One. I'm Ashton. Oh, yeah. October 10th is when it starts. I'm talking about the Air One Worship Now tour. This young lady got to be a part of it. Make sure you get your tickets. Air1.com. Here's Sarai Rivera. It's not.

0: Hail King Jesus. That is Bethany Worley on Airwine. Happy Saturday. I'm Ashton. Glad you're here. I believe I am still recovering from my son's soccer practice the other night. On a school night, my 10-year-old has soccer practice till like 10 p.m. And I want to know who hurt this coach. As I'm sitting there in a chair on the sideline doing absolutely nothing except fending off mosquitoes. They're out there running on a school night, 10 p.m. for U10 soccer. Like, you should be home asleep as a 10-year-old, maybe reading, secretly watching YouTube under a blanket at the brightness level surface of the sun, not running drills out in a mosquito-laden field. Like, at that hour, I'm not developing an athlete anymore. Mm-mm. I am simply just transporting a tiny little sweaty hostage. And then you gotta get home, shower, teeth, bed, because apparently, when school starts in the morning, they still expect us to arrive pretending we make responsible choices. Yeah.
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0: Player One has definitely helped me get out of my head and tune into my heart of what Jesus has been redirecting me to, which is just to Him.
1: 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He's an everyday God. You are my
0: everything. Anywhere the name of Jesus is proclaimed in word and truth, there's going to be a tangible impact.
2: 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Annie Updown.
3: 1 John 1:9 says, if we confess our sins, He is faithful and just and will forgive us our sins and purify us from all unrighteousness. Here's the thing. Confession isn't a script to memorize or a box to check off. It's not a spiritual performance where we say the right words in the right order and hope God responds. It's a relationship where we learn to come into agreement with what is already true. God is not waiting to be convinced about your sin. He already sees it clearly. And He's not confused about who you are either. He has already spoken. So confession becomes this place where we stop arguing, stop hiding, and stop editing the story. We agree with Him about our sin, calling it what it is. We agree with Him about ourselves, that we are deeply loved, fully known, and never beyond His grace. And we agree with Him about what He's doing. He is faithful to forgive, to purify, and to keep forming us into people who look more like Jesus.
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5: Keeping your words matter. I'm talking like marriage vows, promises to your kids, telling somebody, yeah, I'll be there. Humans, well, we mean those things, and we're also humans. So, check out Nehemiah 1 verse 5. Then I said, O Lord, God of heaven, the great and awesome God who keeps His covenant of unfailing love with those who love Him and obey His commands. God made a promise knowing exactly who He was making it to, and He always keeps His word. I'm Ashton. That is your verse of the day on Air One. Worship now.

0: The author.
1: The author. That is Brandon Lake and Nick Jonas on Airwine. I'm Ashton with Fall here. Maybe you're clearing out the closet, making some space, doing a donation bag, making room for the warmer clothing for the colder weather, whenever that decides to get here. But hey, here's the deal. We just opened up the Airwine merch store. You just opened up space. It's as if it's serendipitous. 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They're waiting on you at airwine.com.

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0: One of the things I love about worship is the fact that it doesn't require everything around us to be settled before we can recognize that God's still here. Amen? Right? He's not only God in the breakthroughs, he's God in the carpool, okay? He's the God in the bleachers, the long workday, the kitchen, the unanswered questions. The Saturday where nothing particularly profound happens. Sometimes worship isn't escaping ordinary life. It's noticing God never left it.
1: I want to dance like David. I want a faith like Paul. I want to sing like Silas tearing down the prison walls. I want to face that fire.

Father's house. That is Elevation Rhythm on Air One. I'm Ashton. Man, worship is important when fall hasn't actually fallen. Like, it's there to help us remember that creation is beautiful. Even when September may be lying to us and we're still sweating behind the kneecaps. Just turn up the worship. Stay in the AC. Worship loud now with Benjamin William Hastings. There's an

0: That is United on Air One. What's up? I'm Ash. Did it, man. Apparently, fall has arrived on the calendar. Does say so, but I know so because everybody's porch said so. And the sweat behind my eyeballs disagrees. Like, I don't know if you've hit this peak time. Everybody wants fall to be here. My neighborhood is fully committed to fall. I'm talking pumpkins, wreaths, fake hay bales, those little decorative corn stalk situations. Like, every third house on my block looks like somebody opened a seasonal Cracker Barrel petting zoo, okay? Like, meanwhile, it's still hot enough outside that I'm sweating just while getting the mail. And we have a short driveway. Like, I'm sorry, I cannot decorate for the crisp autumn air while my body is actively producing gravy, okay? Like, there will be no hay bales yet, no decorative pumpkins, no chunky sweaters. Not until I can walk from my truck to the front door without needing electrolytes, all right? So, fall, I've realized, fall isn't a date. Fall is a temperature. And I will decorate when the weather apologizes.
1: Air One. The story behind the song, Red Rocks Worship, featuring Chris Brown, The Lord is With Me.
2: Hey, it's Tyler from Red Rocks Worship. We wrote this song to remind people everywhere that no matter what you're facing, the Lord is with you.
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2: 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Jesus, the Lord, is with you.
1: 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Worship now.
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5: 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It's so much more fulfilling.
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0: Keeping your words matter. I'm talking like marriage vows, promises to your kids, telling somebody, yeah, I'll be there. Humans, well, we mean those things, and we're also humans. So, check out Nehemiah 1 verse 5. Then I said, O Lord, God of heaven, the great and awesome God who keeps his covenant of unfailing love with those who love him and obey his commands. God made a promise knowing exactly who he was making it to, and he always keeps his word. I'm Ashton. That is your verse of the day on Air One. Worship now.

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3: 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Thank you for even the anger that it forced me to pray. And so I hope as you hear this song and that it pushes you towards God.
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remains. That is Christian Stan, Phil on Airwine. I'm Ashton, the man. Here's the deal. Dress code for Saturdays. And basically whatever didn't make it into the hamper, kind of like the title of that last one, One Thing Remains. It's left in the drawer. That's it. You are A-OK. Welcome here anytime to worship now with the Belonging Co.

Praise God. That is John Reddick on Air One in Holding On. I'm Ashton. Thanks for sharing part of your Saturday with us to cut some time in for worship. Now with Maverick City Music.

0: You can tell when a 10-year-old's been spending some time at a radio station. Speaking of better words. There is evidence everywhere. It is Air One. I'm Ashton, and my wife, she works overnight. So my little dude, Toby D, he's here hanging with Dad at the station, which to a 10-year-old is basically an all-inclusive resort is what I'm discovering, because radio stations, oh yeah, we got snacks. And apparently the admission price includes unlimited access. I literally just went into my office and there were wrappers everywhere. Like, not trash. I'm talking evidence. Chip bag here, granola wrapper over there. Something gummy occurred in that chair. Like, apparently while I'm out here working, this kid is conducting a complete inventory reduction. Like, this is what I totally agree. Bring your kids to work day is absolutely adorable. It's so fun. Make them dress up like a little professional. It's so fun. Until your office looks like a raccoon won a radio contest.
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5: 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And so this is just a great reminder to keep seeking Jesus and to see what great things God has done in our lives.
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I'm Ashton, and October 10th is when it rolls out, the Air One Worship Now tour with Torrin Wells, Seth Schleter, and this band. 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
1: In Psalms 23:1, David says, "The Lord is my shepherd, I have everything I need." Throughout the Bible, Christians are compared to sheep, creatures that get anxious, lack discernment, and often follow others without thinking. Not exactly flattering, right? But the analogy makes sense. Sheep need a shepherd who provides, protects, and guides them into safe pastures. In David's life, he faced danger, running from Saul and facing Goliath, but God always provided. The verse reminds us that God will take care of us no matter how vulnerable or sheep-like that you might feel. He's not just giving us what we want, but he's providing exactly what we need. When God is on the throne of your life, he will shape who you are. When you know who he is, you'll know who you are. God is our shepherd, watching over us with love and care, making sure that we lack nothing.
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2: Keeping your words matter. I'm talking like marriage vows, promises to your kids, telling somebody, yeah, I'll be there. Humans, well, we mean those things, and we're also humans. So, check out Nehemiah 1 verse 5. Then I said, O Lord, God of heaven, the great and awesome God who keeps his covenant of unfailing love with those who love him and obey his commands. God made a promise knowing exactly who he was making it to, and he always keeps his word. I'm Ashton. That is your verse of the day on Air One. Worship now.

pray. And when it led me to the cross, only then

Sing of Your Love. That is Garrett and Kate Serban on Air One. I'm Ashton, and oh yeah, Pumpkin Spice has officially entered its We Need Boundaries era. You love it? Get you some while we worship now with Elevation. You're so be it.

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Reason to praise. That is Corey Asbury on Air One. I'm Ashton Love this time of year because football season is in full effect. And if you're unfamiliar with football season, it's when we scream "we" at a television, somehow making us part of the organization. That's all. Ladies, we'll be back after January. My heart

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2: I was going to say 11, but 10's good.
0: Air One. Worship now.

What a God. That is SEU Worship on Air 1. I'm Ashton, and congratulations, you have survived pulling off 5 days of work in only 4 days. That is not efficiency, my friends. It's compression damage. So go ahead, worship now with Josh Baldwin.

0: Father's House. That is Elevation Rhythm's new one on Air One. I'm Ashton, and I have figured out the four-day work week. By the way, it's not a benefit. It's a complete assessment. That is basically it. We had a short work week after Labor Day, right? And somehow, I think all of us still did 5 days of work in four, which has got me concerned, okay? I'm not conspiracy theorizing, but you know, somewhere a boss is looking at that going, interesting. Like, no, knock it off. No, do not write that down. That was emergency capacity. We only have 4 days to get it all done in. That's not a new baseline. This is exactly how these types of things happen. You finish 5 days of work in four and somebody goes, oh, great job. Since you got some bandwidth left over, like, no, we do not. We do not have bandwidth. None of us do. You just watch me manufacture bandwidth illegally, okay? Telling you, never let them see you carry all the groceries in one trip, okay? They will end up eventually buying more groceries.
1: 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The story behind the song.
2: Hey, Air One, this is Nate from Elevation Rhythm, and this is the heart behind our song, Washed. The Bible says that we were once far off, but because of the blood of Jesus, we are now near. And so this song is a massive celebration of what Jesus did on the cross and the fact that he did not stay there, but he rose with victory, and now we get to live life with him. Thanks for listening to our song, Washed, on Air One. Worship now.
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3: 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He's an everyday God. So being consistent with God and putting him in all your decisions and everything you do, it's so, so important. Air One is really, it's made a difference for me.
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0: Keeping your words matter. I'm talking like marriage vows, promises to your kids, telling somebody, yeah, I'll be there. Humans, well, we mean those things, and we're also humans. So, check out Nehemiah 1 verse 5. Then I said, O Lord, God of heaven, the great and awesome God who keeps his covenant of unfailing love with those who love him and obey his commands. God made a promise knowing exactly who he was making it to, and he always keeps his word. I'm Ashton. That is your verse of the day on Air One. Worship now.

0: You know how your phone gets sluggish when you've got 47 apps running in the background?
1: Your brain does that too, constantly, and there's no update that fixes it.
0: Worship has this way of closing all the tabs. Not by ignoring what's hard, by giving it somewhere to

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2: If you've ever read or studied where Jesus starts to talk about the Ten Commandments, and he says, you've heard it said that you shouldn't basically sleep with your neighbor, I would say if you even look on your neighbor's wife, then you have committed adultery. He sets this whole new bar in the Sermon on the Mount of, oh gosh, it's not just that you don't sleep with your neighbor's wife. It's that you don't even think about your neighbor's wife. It's not just that you don't commit murder. It's that you don't even think about murdering someone else. That's the new standard he sets. And why would he do that? That feels mean. That also feels impossible. And that's the point. It is impossible. We are supposed to understand theologically that it is impossible for us to get to God. God had to get to us. That apart from God, we cannot save ourselves. He had to do it.
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0: Get off TikTok. The worship is back.
1: 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Worship Now.

Indeed. That is Roosevelt Stewart on Air One. I'm Ashton. Yeah, he's going to be a part of your Air One Worship Now tour that's hitting the road this October, along with, let's see, Torrin Wells, Seth Schleeder, Gateway Worship, and Sarai Rivera. Tickets, they wait on you while they're left at air1.com. And before I get out of here, I just want to share with you my extremely sophisticated plan for your weekend, okay? If you'd indulge me on this, like, I hope something this weekend happens that wasn't on the schedule. Like, I'm talking nothing huge, nothing earth-shattering, groundbreaking, but, like, maybe your kid's saying something ridiculous. One of those ridiculous comments that you will say and repeat 25 years from now and laugh about it later. Another prayer? I hope somebody stays at the table, talking a little bit longer than expected. You laugh until whatever you're worried about disappears for 30 seconds. Like, maybe everybody will actually end up in the same room this weekend. Because we spend so much time organizing life, sometimes we forget the best little pieces of it don't accept calendar invites. So no matter what this weekend, leave a little empty space. Leave a little bit of room. You never know what might wander into it. Have a great rest of your weekend. Christ is my

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0: It is still 90-something degrees outside, and I see all you delusional pumpkin spice lunatics trying to will it to be fall. It's not fall, Lauren.
1: No matter how many times you keep taking those sips, it's not getting cooler.
0: Wearing that sweater, lighting that cinnamon candle. There's a decorative gourd on the porch. It's slowly being cooked by the sun. Guys, guys, we cannot manifest fall. The leaves are still green. The mosquitoes are thriving, trust me. And your pumpkin spice latte is sweating. It doesn't even want to be out in this weather. But, I do respect the faith. And honestly, if you're willing to believe that fall is here when all the evidence says otherwise, let's aim for something that, you know, is a little higher today. God's still working, even when you can't see it either. And those leaves are going to fall when they're good and ready. In the meantime, let's worship through this afternoon.
1: A little truth nugget never hurt anyone. As somebody who has been trying to will fall into existence, I probably needed that reminder too. We are CJ and Lauren.
0: And chill out with the trick-or-treating candy, Walgreens. It's not even October yet. Okay. There's going to be an open invitation every single afternoon for you to join us so that we can worship through life together.

0: Hello, good looking, and welcome. This is Air One, Worship Now. We are CJ and Lauren. It is time for our segment that we call Jumpstart the Love. You want to take a look at your clock right now. Know this. Every single day at the same time, we push out a positive story that is specifically designed to make you smile. Lauren, would you, could you jumpstart the love?
1: Oh, absolutely. I have been waiting to share this one with you all day. An organ donor saved her life. Well, 23 years later, this girl is now marrying his brother. You don't even have to be a hopeless romantic like I am to appreciate this story, but let me break it down for you. A horrible accident took the life of a little boy named Michael 2 decades ago. Well, he had always told his parents he wanted to be an organ donor. His liver ended up being donated to this little girl battling a very rare disease. Saved her life. Fast forward years later, the families actually decide to meet up. And what started as a friendship between the girl and her lifesaver's little brother grew into deeper feelings, and the two are now getting married. I don't know how they're going to honor his big brother, but you know it's going to be a tearjerker.
0: It's a love story, man. Gotta love it. Okay, great example of this. Don't miss it. The world is full of nice people, and if you can't find one, then be one.
2: CJ.
3: He's not bad of a dancer. 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
4: 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Yeah. 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

0: CJ on Air One and Lauren, my family group text has 37 unread messages.
1: Oh.
0: I opened it thinking something had happened. Nope. My daughters are sending pictures of the dog from slightly different angles.
1: And then everyone goes through and hearts it or laughs at it. Yeah.
0: They're producing a Peaches documentary while I'm here at the work. And my point when I say all this is, I don't know what you're going through, but

0: I just know that hearing my kids worship must be what God feels like when he hears me.
1: God's always there for me, that he'll guide me, that he'll lead me, which is really nice.
2: We can all worship God together. Blessings to all of you, and I pray for you daily.
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5: When I was 22 years old, someone invited me to church, and I sat in the back row, hungover, smelled like smoke from the night before. And the preacher told a story about a stallion, a wild horse that just wanted to be free. In his pursuit of freedom, he had to find food or water or shelter from the elements. And local villagers or cowboys wanted to capture this horse, but it just wanted to be free. It would shake off their ropes. Well, one day, a local villager successfully captured this horse, took him home, loved him, cared for him, provided for him, eventually broke him, was able to ride him. And when he would ride him, he would lead him to food, he would lead him to water, he would provide shelter from the elements. And it wasn't until the stallion was fully submissive to his master that he truly experienced freedom for the first time. If there's a God, that God is crazy about you. So our very best is to surrender everything we do to him.
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6: Keeping your words matter. I'm talking like marriage vows, promises to your kids, telling somebody, yeah, I'll be there. Humans, well, we mean those things, and we're also humans. So check out Nehemiah 1 verse 5. Then I said, O Lord, God of heaven, the great and awesome God who keeps his covenant of unfailing love with those who love him and obey his commands. God made a promise knowing exactly who he was making it to, and he always keeps his word. I'm Ashton. That is your verse of the day on Air One. Worship now.
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1: These songs are for everybody who is done sweating and ready to wear a hoodie, pull out your cozy candles, and for those cooler temperatures, I see you. 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

0: author.
1: Sometimes when my wife and daughters are already asleep, I'll get back out of bed and I'll grab a little snack and I'll watch something nobody in the house wants to watch. And I'll even give the dog a couple of biscuits because, you know, we're kind of in this together.
2: Yes, absolutely. She stayed up late past bedtime with you.
1: And I know I'm going to be tired the next day, but sometimes that little bit of me time, it just feels worth it. And maybe you know that feeling as well. Like you're exhausted, but you just want to feel like you again.
2: Yes, and like you actually had time to think and not have so much clutter in your brain.
1: Reason I bring that up, that's kind of what worship can do. Except you don't have to stay up till midnight to get it. Sometimes one song can give you your heart back a little bit of the day at a time. So steal my playbook tonight if you want, but right now let's get charged with this worship music in a much better way.
2: The things that busyness may have made you feel drained of, worship can refill in an instant. That's the power of God. Thank you for being here. We are CJ and Lauren.
1: It's got some really good cheese I'm going to try later tonight, but nobody knows. It's in the garage refrigerator.
2: You're hiding it.
1: Open invitation every single day for you to join us so that we can worship through life together.

0: Welcome, welcome. This is Air One Worship Now. It's CJ and Lauren. We got to stop the show for 1 second because, Lauren, you're getting a personal phone call.
1: From who?
0: Anxiety's on the phone.
1: Oh, I've been avoiding this call.
0: Feels kind of like, you know, maybe I should leave the room can have a quick talk with it. Okay. I'm going to get out of here.
1: Okay.
0: You and Anxiety, work this out.
1: Okay. Hello, Anxiety. This is me.
2: Yeah. Hi. What's up? Lauren.
1: Uh-huh.
2: You texted somebody 14 minutes ago, right?
1: I did.
2: And they haven't responded, correct?
1: They haven't.
2: I have been thinking about this, and that friend of yours that hasn't responded, ooh, girl, they are so mad at you.
1: I was kind of wondering that when it was bubbling for a while, but I don't think they are.
2: And it could be any number of things. You need to be worried. That is one mad friend.
1: I hate to be rude, but I got to get back to the show with CJ because...
2: Don't involve CJ. He's ridiculous. He'll tell you they're probably busy. That's exactly the kind of reckless optimism that got us here in the first place.
1: I'm going to crank you down so I can turn up the worship.
2: Whatever. Anxiety out. Bye.
0: Hey. Hey, I'm back. That sounded like it got pretty heated there for a minute.
1: I'm just glad I could hang up.
0: Ugh. Did you tell him you were going to worship through it?
1: Yes.
0: Okay, good.
3: CJ.
4: He's not bad of a dancer. He's actually pretty good.
3: And Lauren.
5: She's very friendly, spunky, always smiling. Yeah. You can tell.
6: 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Worship now. Air One.
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10: Keeping your words matter. I'm talking like marriage vows, promises to your kids, telling somebody, yeah, I'll be there. Humans, well, we mean those things, and we're also humans. So, check out Nehemiah 1 verse 5. Then I said, O Lord, God of heaven, the great and awesome God who keeps his covenant of unfailing love with those who love him and obey his commands. God made a promise knowing exactly who he was making it to, and he always keeps his word. I'm Ashton. That is your verse of the day on Air One. Worship now.

0: It's CJ with Lauren here on Air One. My wife and two daughters asked me to pick up some hair ties on the way home, which is interesting, Lauren, because I believe that there are currently 4,000 hair ties inside of my house right now. None of which can be located. But I'm going to do what I'm going to do. And the point I'm trying to make is, aren't we all worshiping through different things here?
1: Amen.

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1: You are speaking to my heart, Siege, especially with the toddler. And I'd also like to actually see my husband for more than 5 minutes and not talk about, you know, like snacks or plans for the next day.
0: Yeah. Except, maybe that's not even completely true. Now, hear me out. Because after spending all day belonging to your kids and your job and your calendar and everybody who needs you for stuff all over the place, it's actually kind of a nice reminder that you don't belong to any of those things. And ultimately, I don't even belong to me. I belong to God. And there's something incredibly freeing about that. So tonight, before you give your last bit of yourself, your last little piece of yourself to Netflix on your phone, maybe give it back to the one you belong to all along. That's what worship can do.
1: I love that reminder, Siege. And let's be honest, after they go to sleep and you're really relieved, you also find yourself scrolling photos on your phone of them because you miss them too. We are CJ and Lauren.
0: Shane Line, you know that's true. Shout out to all the parents today. Hey, just so you know, if you're new, you're going to be welcome every single day so we can worship through life together.

0: Air One, worship now. We are CJ and Lauren. Welcome to our show. I think I'm finally starting to understand something about moms and daughters. If you're new to our show, I've got two daughters, and obviously I'm all in on their lives. I want to know everything. Mm-hmm. Who's being nice? Who isn't? Do I need to fight an eight-year-old?
1: Because you would.
0: I'm invested. But, I watch my wife with our girls, and it's different. It's just different with her mom. And I think I'm starting to understand why. Let me take a try at this. Because being a little girl, I think, is hard. It's hard.
1: Yeah. There's so much pressure that I don't even think people think about.
0: And I don't think I understood that, but I think I get that now. Being a little girl is hard. And every mom who's raising a daughter was once a little girl. And she remembers wanting to fit in. My wife does. She remembers getting left out, and she remembers the friend stuff and the confidence stuff and, you know, feeling like you're not enough. Moms remember. You remember that stuff when you're a little girl, right?
1: And from self-image to, like you said, just fitting in. There's so many things you never even have the right words for, but you feel them.
0: So maybe when a mom looks at her daughter, she's not just seeing a little girl. She's remembering one, too. And there's something in her that says, if I can make her road even a little easier than it was for me, I will. And that's kind of awesome. I didn't
2: need a savior. My son was suffering through addiction. Till I lost my way. And with the help of the church and your station, God has restored him.

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3: Whatever it costs, I'm spending it all.
2: Man, the older I get and the more I fall in love with Jesus, the more I realize the glory is not mine. Nothing that I do should ever come back to bring myself glory, to pump myself up. I want to give him everything I have, all of the worship, all of the glory, all of the honor. And I wanted to write a song acknowledging that. Man, whatever it costs, I'm spending it all. God, I give you all the glory. It's yours.
0: Air One. Worship now. 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
0: Air One.

0: Air One, Worship Now, it's CJ and Lauren. Oh no. I checked our Instagram comments again.
1: Oh. It's dangerous. I feel like I should warn you about that.
0: Yeah, nobody told me this is like opening the refrigerator when you're hoping there's going to be a cheesecake appearing in the fridge when it's not there. Except occasionally the refrigerator insults your personality. That's what it's like.
1: All you get is health food when you open that fridge.
0: We're just trying to be real here. Anyway, we're on Instagram. It's at Air One Afternoons. Make sure you're nice.

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1: Psalms 51 says, "Create in me a pure heart, O God, and make my spirit right again." It's a prayer for joy, strength, and a willing spirit. When Christian and I first cooked a meal together as newlyweds, we realized something important. This house is going to set the tone. This house is going to set the tone on what happens inside our home and determines how we live outside of it. We made a commitment to build a home where peace, joy, and connection thrives. It's not just about big decisions. It's the small intentional choices like putting down your phone to connect with your spouse or kids or swapping chores with each other. Now with kids, it's even more important because we're also setting the tone for their life too. You can do this no matter where you live. When we align ourselves to Him, we find a freedom that's deeper, more lasting, and more fulfilling than anything the world offers. Choose intentionality in your home today, and it'll set the tone for your tomorrow.
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2: Keeping your words matter. I'm talking like marriage vows, promises to your kids, telling somebody, yeah, I'll be there. Humans, well, we mean those things, and we're also humans. So, check out Nehemiah 1 verse 5. Then I said, O Lord, God of heaven, the great and awesome God who keeps his covenant of unfailing love with those who love him and obey his commands. God made a promise knowing exactly who he was making it to, and he always keeps his word. I'm Ashton. That is your verse of the day on Air One. Worship now.
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0: Sometimes asking your friends to hang out feels like a humiliation ritual. 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And then you just sit there staring at those three little dots like you've just submitted an application for your friendship to continue. It's vulnerable, right?
1: Those bubbles kind of get in your head after a while.

0: want you to know you're invited to hang out with us. You don't even have to send an RSVP. We are CJ and Lauren.
1: Yeah, that's right. Open invitation daily to join us so we can worship through life together.

0: This is Air One Worship Now. We are CJ and Lauren. It is time for some good news. We call the following segment Jumpstart the Love. You want to take a look at your clock right now? Know this, every single day at the same time, we push out a positive story that by design is here to make you smile. Lauren, could you jumpstart the love?
1: I would love nothing more. A high school freshman scored his first high school football touchdown, proving that a prosthetic leg would not hold him back. Get this, James is his name. He's worn a prosthetic leg since he was just 22 months old after this very rare disease took his leg. But in his high school football season opener, he found the end zone for the first time, turning years of hard work into a moment that he nor anybody else who was at that game will ever forget. And behind that moment, the reason I'm sharing about it is not only because it feels good, but it's all the people who have always cheered him on, believed in him, and reminded him that his limitations would never define who he is or what he could do.
0: Gotta love it, man. We wrap it up the way that we always do. These stories, great example that the world is indeed full of nice people. And if you can't find one, then be one.
2: CJ.
3: He's not bad of a dancer. He's actually pretty good.
2: And Lauren.
4: 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Yeah. You can tell.
5: Afternoons on Air One. Worship Now.
6: This is Chelsea Plank with SU Worship, and this is the story behind the song What a God featuring One House. What a God, what a God. We sat down and couldn't help but share our testimonies in our own lives about the goodness of God, how He'd seen us when we wanted to be isolated. A love like this, it changes you from the inside out and leaves you in awe saying, what a God.
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7: 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But listening to Air One reminded me that there's always something positive and that Dad will always be there with me. And I thank you for that.
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8: Keeping your words matter. I'm talking like marriage vows, promises to your kids, telling somebody, yeah, I'll be there. Humans, well, we mean those things, and we're also humans. So, check out Nehemiah 1 verse 5. Then I said, O Lord, God of heaven, the great and awesome God who keeps his covenant of unfailing love with those who love him and obey his commands. God made a promise knowing exactly who he was making it to, and he always keeps his word. I'm Ashton. That is your verse of the day on Air One. Worship Now.

0: Might be old, but I think I'm starting to get the hang of this Instagram thing. Apparently, Instagram has these things called reels, Lauren? Reels?
1: Videos, yeah.
0: I know how to keep it real. I do. It's my specialty. Listen to this. Last night, I ate shredded cheese directly out of the bag over the kitchen sink last night. That's real.
1: You just skipped the step of pulling out any utensils.
0: That's what a reel is, isn't it?
1: Well, not exactly. If you'd videoed it and probably put some music to it, that would have been a reel.
0: That would be authenticity because I'm vulnerable. Except next time I eat the cheese, I got to film it vertically, right?
1: Yes, up and down.
0: This is a lot of work. At Air One Afternoons on the gram, we're trying.

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8: Hey, what's up? 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
8: 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Nothing that I do should ever come back to bring myself glory, to pump myself up. I want to give him everything I have, all of the worship, all of the glory, all of the honor. And I wanted to write a song acknowledging that. Man, whatever it costs, I'm spending it all. God, I give you all the glory. It's yours.
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That is where my brain goes. 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

0: crying in aisle three.
1: Can you imagine hearing that over the loudspeaker at the grocery store? And it was not a child having a tantrum. It was a 40-something-year-old woman. Me, Erewhon. I'm Mary. I want you to know, whatever you are in the midst of now, you are not alone. It just showed up there at the grocery store, the wave of grief, because you can't plan it. You can't push it away really when it shows up. It is so rude and is in your face and deal with me. Because it can be a sight, a sound, a smell, a song, a text, nature that reminds you of the person you miss so much. And the tears are flowing. So there I was, just checking things off my list. I round the corner to go down another aisle, and one of the end caps had bags of potpourri, like the good kind, not the stinky kind that grandma had 800 years ago. And I immediately thought of my dad, who I lost about a year and a half ago. Because of all things, we would have fundraisers for my basketball team. And that was me and dad. Basketball was our thing. We would be out on the court, just layup after layup, shot after shot. He would rebound. We would fight. He'd be hard on me. We would win the game. I would lose. It was just such this back and forth, but that was what we bonded over and became so close through. And it was that bag of potpourri that just left me there, like wiping the makeup, just smearing down my face to the checkout. And I'm like, self-checkout, of course. I don't want anybody looking at me. I felt so sad. And it's still a warm, fuzzy feeling, but it's just those reminders that guts you that they're not here. I also know I'm not alone.
2: 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Back in 2024, my wife and I lost our daughter at 20 weeks. You wrestle with God in that process.

0: 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The song came from choosing to trust that God was still in the midst of everything, that we don't always get answers, but we always get his presence and that he's with us in the valleys. And so you can still choose to worship him there.
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3: You know what's powerful? 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
2: Keeping your words matter. I'm talking like marriage vows, promises to your kids, telling somebody, yeah, I'll be there. Humans, well, we mean those things, and we're also humans. So, check out Nehemiah 1 verse 5. Then I said, O Lord, God of heaven, the great and awesome God who keeps his covenant of unfailing love with those who love him and obey his commands. God made a promise knowing exactly who he was making it to, and he always keeps his word. I'm Ashton. That is your verse of the day on Air One. Worship now.